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3: The first thing you have to do is get that voice in shape. Now,

Dragon's Lair. You control the actions of a daring adventurer finding his way through the castle of a dark wizard who has enchanted it with treacherous monsters and obstacles. 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

0: In the mysterious caverns below the castle, your odyssey continues against the awesome forces that oppose your efforts to reach the dragon's lair.
1: Onda expansiva. Un recuerdo tras otro. Onda expansiva. Solo clásicos.